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0: took moving on.
1: It's Backstage Country. Tucker Wetmore is here all week long, and I know you know that he has a very, very busy schedule. Tucker, you're playing like a bunch of sold out shows in Europe, and you've already been out there for like 5 weeks, and it just reminds me of like your road family, because I know that sometimes your road family, you can be even tighter than like some of your actual family, because you guys go through things that nobody else really knows and experiences. But what has it been like for y'all to experience the craziness of this ride together lately?
2: The amount of growth that I'm experiencing within my camp, because we're doing this crazy, ridiculous, never heard of before thing. You know, being out on the road for 7 weeks, I can't name another country artist that has spent 7 weeks straight overseas, you know. And there might be a couple out there, but I personally can't think of somebody that has spent this. One person I can think of that has spent close to this amount of time, you know, doing the scary thing and doing the crazy thing that works out at the end is Lainey Wilson.
1: Yeah.
2: And,
1: oh, yeah.
2: You know, she just puts so much time and effort into where she's at now and where she's going still. And it's just a testament of, like, if you work harder than most, you're going to be, you know, where you want to be.
1: Mm-hmm.
2: It is a crazy thing, but, you know, my team and my band and my crew, and we're enduring it all together and not losing sight of the end goal.
1: So right now, like, your band and crew, they have to have the same vision as you in order to get through all of this, right?
2: Yeah. I mean, if they didn't, they would be falling apart. And I just tell that with, or I instill that in all my guys. It's just like, hey, I know it's we're in it right now. We are knees deep in it right now.
1: Mm-hmm.
2: And just think about what we're trying to build, and, you know, 2 years down the road, we're going to be able to look back and be like, dang, remember that time we were like at each other's throats for that one day? Or you remember that time where we were just like all sitting there crying because we're just so tired and beat? And, you know, look at our life now. So I know it's going to be worth it.
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1: Don't

0: It's Backstage Country. Tucker Whatmore is your host this week. I'm Elena. And earlier we were talking about your massive hit, Brunette, which is so great. And not only the song, but also the video. I mean, everybody was obsessed with it. But I look at that and I'm like, you did the treatment for the video. You directed and starred in it. Is that a peek into future aspirations of like what you would like to do outside of writing and performing songs?
1: Absolutely. And that's the reason why I wanted to take that opportunity to do it with Brunette. Obviously, I had all these ideas just like firing in my brain, so I had to put them somewhere. But yeah, I mean, I love film, and I love the idea of film. I'm a huge movie guru, and I've always wanted to be in film. And so like the fact that I'm able to do and explore that part of my brain, that part of what my aspirations are in this life with the music is kind of just like the opening the door to hopefully down the road, you know, doing movies or maybe a TV show or whatnot, whatever it is. And, you know, I have a lot of goals in this life. It was so much fun working on that music video.
0: Yeah.
1: It was cool to see all my ideas and all my thoughts come to life and, you know, sitting there directing and sitting there, you know, writing the treatments down with, you know, my content guy. His name's Chase Foster. And we just sat there for months and just talked, spitballed ideas. And then we're sitting there the day of just directing the whole thing. And I got to have my buddies, some of my friends in the video too. So it was an amazing experience.
0: That's so smart to take that opportunity because you can. I feel like a lot of times when there are newer artists or it's their debut album, their debut season, like they're kind of scared to step up and say, hey, I want to be in these other parts of things as well. So I love to see that you did it. Now that you have done it, did you notice one of those hats that you liked wearing the most? Like what you would like to be the most serious about right now, like directing, video treatment, or acting?
1: I think there's a lot to learn when it comes to directing.
0: Okay.
1: And yeah. I don't know. I want to act, honestly. I would like to do, you know, some like action movie type stuff or like maybe like a rom-com, you know, like a Ryan Gosling, Ryan Reynolds type rom-com type thing. And I don't know. I feel like acting would be cool. And obviously it's not, I'm a musician at heart and I'm an artist at heart, but I think there's different avenues of my heart and my brain that I do want to explore like that.
0: Does that stress out your team? Like, because your schedule is so insane. So wanting to go into like other avenues and stuff, you actually have to plan that out because your life is so planned out right now, you know, probably past a year, I assume.
1: Yeah.
0: So yeah, what does that look like in reality for like when that's going to actually be attainable, like to go do auditions and to actually film something?
1: I feel like everything's possible, you know.
0: Hell yeah.
1: People that say they're in enough time of the day aren't spending their days wisely. I actually did read for a movie, my first movie, a couple weeks ago. I'm not sure if I forgot the part or not, but it went great. And but you know, it's just even doing something as small as that was exciting for me. And so if the right thing comes, you know, I'm not going to push anything, but if the right thing comes along, then we'll find time to make it happen. Because when I look back on my life 80 years from now, I'm going to be like, dang, I really did everything that I wanted to do in this life.
2: 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This is Backstage Country. 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
2: 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It's Elena, and we have got Tucker Wetmore as our host this week. It's been so much fun.
3: Oh, I've been having a blast. This is awesome. Thank you, Elena. 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
13: Meet Matthew Preston. Inside his apartment, everything he holds dear is protected by Progressive's renter's insurance, like his laptop and a surprisingly valuable collection of baseball.

0: Backstage Country, Tucker Whatmore is here all week long, and I know you know that he has a very, very busy schedule. Tucker, you're playing like a bunch of sold out shows in Europe, and you've already been out there for like 5 weeks, and it just reminds me of like your road family, because I can only imagine the bond that you guys have created, and it's so cool that you guys get to do that all together. But you know, one thing that I feel like a lot of people don't think about, especially like aspiring artists, and it kind of gets lost in the wash, but like when you get to your level and the level that people aspire to be at, you are a boss. Like, you're running your own business, you know, everything. It's a business just as much as it is a passion. But what kind of boss have you become, Tucker? Like, are you super chill? Are you very in line? Is it strict? Like, tell me about what you're like.
1: So the thought of me being a boss is crazy, you know. It's wild to me. I'm still wrapping my head around it, but lately I've been really wrapping my head around it, and you know, I don't know how to answer that. You know, I feel like I'm trying to do everything with grace and humility and respect and honor and kindness, you know. But there's times, you know, being a boss of something as big as this and as big as it can be, you got to be tough sometimes, and you have to have those hard conversations, and you can't be afraid to stray away from them, because if you let things grow within your team or your camp without addressing them, then essentially you're building what you want to build and what you spent your entire life building on a platform that is not up to come to your morals and stuff like that. So there's times where I gotta be tough, but there's time, most of the time it's super lighthearted. Everybody understands each other, everybody loves each other, and I try to just instill that in everybody I got with me.
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0: 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More continuous country favorites coming up. We're putting together another 12 in a row right now. The music is back on next.
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1: I'm Earl Dibbles Jr. I'm a country boy. I'm an honest boy, too, and crime don't pay. I got a story to prove it. There's a teenager in Sydney, Australia, that's vowing to no longer drive like an idiot after a car crash led the police to finding multiple driving violations on his dash cam. The kid stands accused of driving with a suspended provisional license, doing burnouts in the parking lot, reckless driving, and driving over the speed limit. Meanwhile, outside the court, the teen thanked the police for teaching him a lesson, adding, "I've got to stop driving like an idiot." Hey, it's still good to know there's country teenagers in Australia.
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0: loves talking about history, and he's even got the diploma to prove it. It's time for This Day in History on After Midnight with Granger Smith.
1: On this day, May the 19th, 1649, England is declared a commonwealth. 1898, U.S. Congress passed the Private Mailing Card Act, allowing private publishers and printers to produce postcards. 1943, FDR and Winston Churchill plot out D-Day. 1979, the Bellamy Brothers scored their very first number one song with If I Said You Had a Beautiful Body, Would You Hold It Against Me? Great pickup line by a good friend of mine, Rory Burke. 1983, George Strait had his second number one song, A Fire I Can't Put Out. And the next year, 1984, Willie Nelson had the number one song to All the Girls I Loved Before. 2016, Egypt Air disappeared over the Mediterranean Sea. Some famous birthdays include civil rights leader Malcolm X, WWE legend Andre the Giant, DJ Marshmello, Nicole Brown Simpson, and NBA player Kevin Garnett. Those are just a few things that went down on this day in history.
0: Thanks for hanging out here on After Midnight with Granger Smith.
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6: Whenever you hear the ice cream truck, and I don't know when the last time you heard that was, which ice cream are you craving? What flavor? Do you remember 10 years old? Sticky quarters? What are you getting at the ice cream truck? Let me know. 866-607-8383. I've also got Earl Dibbles Jr. with a dumb criminal story. Good country music on the way, too. You know me by now. It's After Midnight. Let's go. I can hear the-

0: Thanks so much for staying up with us. This is After Midnight with Granger Smith.
1: Okay, topic of the hour. We're calling this ice cream truck order. Yesterday, I played a very iconic sound. The sound of the ice cream truck music. You know the sound? 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Your heart is pounding. You don't want to miss it. You know, you get this anxiety that somehow it's going to miss you. And somehow you always get to it, right? You always can get to the ice cream truck and you run up to it. I'm thinking 10, 11 years old. You're pulling out sticky quarters in your bathing suit. What are you ordering at the ice cream truck? Do you remember? 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
1: Oh, man. 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What was yours? What was your favorite? 866-607-8383.
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1: This feller, Alexander Johnson, might just win a stupid trophy. He broke into a police parking garage, you know, where they keep all the stuff that says do not touch. Well, he touched it. Took off with the guns, a police vest, and y'all, listen to this, a grenade launcher. Yet, sir, like he's going to war with G.I. Joe or something. Cops tracked him down at his buddy's place, and that buddy wasted no time throwing old Alexander under the bus, saying he was on the run after robbing the dang police. I mean, how dumb you gotta be to rob a place where everybody's got a gun? Dumb.
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0: Now check out this good news story. Alexander opened his Detroit taco shop at just age 19 using his own savings and graduation money. And then by April, he was days away from closing for good. In this last-ditch effort, he posted a simple 30-second video on TikTok sharing his story honestly. The response was overwhelming, and within days, lines of customers were stretching all the way around the door and around the block. It's crazy. Sometimes all it takes is one honest moment and then a community ready to show up. And that is good news.
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0: on from dusk till dawn. We're glad you're here. 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
12: And good morning to you. Welcome to your Tuesday morning show. It is 5:31. We had some Dan and Shay just a moment ago, their latest Cold Say So. And by the way, they're going to be at Bank of New Hampshire Pavilion in Guilford on Friday night, September 18th. Tickets for that show go on sale Friday morning at 10 a.m. A chance to win them before you can buy them this week here with us. All you have to do is text Say So to 603-352-0037 to get yourself in the running for a shot to win a pair of tickets. So good luck to you there. All right, all the usual items on tap for you today. Some comedy from Nate Bargatze in just a few minutes. Good news before the top of the hour. And your Music City Minute at 6:10. We're going to hear from the birthday girl, Lainey Wilson, turning 34 today. And we'll take some snippets from her Netflix documentary special coming up for you at 6:10. News time now with the update from the MyKeyNow.com News Center. 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
13: Good morning. President Donald Trump has insisted Iran is ready to reach an agreement in the wake of escalating U.S. threats, but he once again backed down, saying he had put plans for an imminent resumption of attacks on hold. There's no evidence Iran is set to meet Trump's demands or end its chokehold on the Strait of Hormuz. Russian President Vladimir Putin is traveling to China to meet with Chinese leader Xi Jinping. The visit comes less than a week after U.S. President Donald Trump wrapped up his own trip to Beijing. The meeting is likely to be closely watched as Beijing seeks to maintain stable relations with the U.S. while also preserving strong ties with Russia. The heat is on and record high temps will hit the region hard today with expected highs near 95, the record for this state set in 1962. Health officials recommend residents take precautions. Learn more at MyKeenNow.com. The City of Keene's Finance Organization and Personnel Committee meets again this evening in council chambers beginning at 5:30 to discuss the proposed fiscal year budget. Future budget meetings after today will be held on May 28th and June 4th when the full City Council will hold a public hearing at 7:30. And the Brattleboro Police Department swore in two new members of the department's BRAT unit late last week. Dylan DeJordy and Tim Wessel have completed the Police Department's Vermont Academy for Leadership and Officer Readiness or Valor Program. BRAT, Brattleboro Resource Assistance Team, is a unit of uniformed unarmed personnel focused on expanding public safety. Hot highs in the 90s in the My Keene Now News Center. I'm Sean Patrick.
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2: So my sister Abigail, she bought a boat. She always wants us to go on the lake with her. And I have been. I don't like lakes. Like, I want like a pontoon, a boat that doesn't move. I mean, her boat, it just it's 5 hours. You just sit in the back of it. Bee, bee, bee, bee. No one can talk. It's just chaos. I mean, stuff is flying everywhere. I'm sore for a month. Just like, is that from the boat? There's no rules on the lake. It's just the Wild West. Everybody drives as fast as they want. There's only sudden turns made out there. Everybody driving a boat is either drunk or 11. No one's a normal person.
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15: Good morning. Police say a shooting at a San Diego mosque has killed three men and left both shooters dead of apparent self-inflicted gunshot wounds. San Diego's police chief says they're investigating the attack at the Islamic Center of San Diego as a hate crime. The Trump administration has announced the creation of a nearly $1.8 billion taxpayer fund to compensate allies

0: of the Republican president who believe they have been unjustly investigated and prosecuted. The, quote, anti-weaponization fund was announced by the Justice Department on Monday. Manchester police say a person was found stabbed at a gas station on South Willow Street at about 6 Monday evening near Memorial High School, where after-school sports were in progress. The victim was taken to Elliott Hospital. WMUR reports witnesses said a group of people pulled up, stabbed the person, then took off. Police are investigating. A free online guide to upcoming celebrations in the Monadnock region for the 250th birthday of the U.S. is now available online free of charge at mykeennow.com. The Monadnock 250 Guide serves as a central hub for coverage leading up to Keene's major July 4th celebration. And Kristen Capizio will serve as the next principal of Twin Valley Elementary School. In an email to families, Wyndham Southwest Superintendent Bill Basic announced the selection by the Twin Valley Unified Union School Board for the role. Capizio's start date is July 1st. Hot today, record highs potentially near 95 degrees in the Mykeene Now News Center. I'm Sean Patrick.
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0: It's Hardy and favorite country song. Win Country 608 in the morning. Don't forget, we've got Dan and Shay tickets for you this week. Win them before you can buy them. They're doing a show at Bank of New Hampshire Pavilion in Guilford on Friday, September 18th. They go on sale this Friday at 10 a.m. All you have to do to get in on this and give yourself a chance to win a pair of tickets is text Say So to 603-352-0037 to get yourself in the running. So good luck to you there. By the way, not only Dan and Shay, but you get Josh Ross, and you also get Tyler Hubbard that night as well. So it's going to be a great night of country music right by Lake Winnipesaukee at Bank of New Hampshire Pavilion. Our first winner of the contest coming up in the 8 o'clock hour this morning. So again, that's Say So to 603-352-0037, and good luck. 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Hot out there today with sun and clouds. We could see a stray shower storm, 90, maybe a little better than that in spots today. Partly cloudy, mid-60s overnight. Sun and clouds, low 80s tomorrow. And then for the end of the work week, Friday, Thursday and Friday, it looks like sun and clouds in upper 60s both days. Outside right now here in town at last check, a pretty mild start to the day as you step outside. And I'm trying to bring up the weather, the latest temperature right now. And of course, the computer's not cooperating. 64 in West Keene. And your Music City Minute coming up.
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15: 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All right, today all about the birthday girl, Lainey Wilson, from her Netflix documentary. 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
16: I wrote my first song at 9 years old. I would play anywhere that they let me play. I'm talking about nursing homes, flatbed trailers.
17: I moved to Nashville. 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
18: sitting on my couch or sitting in my front yard with my feet in the grass to make sure that not even filling your cup halfway. 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
15: All right, happy 34th birthday, Lainey Wilson. 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

0: How about the night she had the other night? Ella Langley and Be Her on Wing Country at 6:23 in the morning. And welcome to your Tuesday show. Going to be a hot one out there today. 90, maybe a little better than that in spots. We could see a shower storm, a stray shower storm. Not everybody's going to see something. And a little bit better tomorrow. Low 80s with sun and clouds. So if you don't like the heat and humidity, it's just one day. And then back into the upper 60s by Thursday and Friday of this week with sun and clouds. So it should be a decent week, a little bit of everything for you this week as well. 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
20: Good morning. President Donald Trump has insisted Iran is ready to reach an agreement in the wake of escalating U.S. threats, but he once again backed down, saying he had put plans for an imminent resumption of attacks on hold. There's no evidence Iran is set to meet Trump's demands or end its chokehold on the Strait of Hormuz. Russian President Vladimir Putin is traveling to China to meet with Chinese leader Xi Jinping. The visit comes less than a week after U.S. President Donald Trump wrapped up his own trip to Beijing. The meeting is likely to be closely watched as Beijing seeks to maintain stable relations with the U.S. while also preserving strong ties with Russia. The heat is on and record high temps will hit the region hard today with expected highs near 95, the record for this state set in 1962. Health officials recommend residents take precautions. Learn more at mykeenenow.com. The City of Keene's Finance Organization and Personnel Committee meets again this evening in council chambers beginning at 5:30 to discuss the proposed fiscal year budget. Future budget meetings after today will be held on May 28th and June 4th, when the full City Council will hold a public hearing at 7:30. And the Brattleboro Police Department swore in two new members of the department's BRAT unit late last week. Dylan DeJordy and Tim Wessel have completed the Police Department's Vermont Academy for Leadership and Officer Readiness or Valor Program. BRAT, Brattleboro Resource Assistance Team, is a unit of uniformed unarmed personnel focused on expanding public safety. Hot highs in the 90s. In the My Keene Now News Center, I'm Sean Patrick.
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0: Kane Brown and his latest, that's Woman, Wing Country, 6:38 in the morning. Sonny Gray turned in a pretty good performance last night. Red Sox got a win over Kansas City. Of course, Kansas City not lighting it up either. maybe they're good medicine. Maybe they're what we need right now. 3-1 the final. Still not scoring a ton of runs, but enough last night to get the win. Sox and Royals from Kansas City again tonight at 7:40. And, of course, with Memorial Day weekend coming up this weekend, that means a big weekend for auto racing. You've got NASCAR at Charlotte Motor Speedway. That's coming up on Sunday night at 6 o'clock. And the day will start with the Indianapolis 500 at noontime.
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6: Good morning. Police say a shooting at a San Diego mosque has killed three men and left both shooters dead of apparent self-inflicted gunshot wounds. San Diego's police chief says they're investigating the attack at the Islamic Center of San Diego as a hate crime. The Trump administration has announced the creation of a nearly $1.8 billion taxpayer fund to compensate allies of the Republican president who believe they have been unjustly investigated and prosecuted. The, quote, anti-weaponization fund was announced by the Justice Department on Monday. Manchester police say a person was found stabbed at a gas station on South Willow Street at about 6 Monday evening near Memorial High School, where after-school sports were in progress. The victim was taken to Elliott Hospital. WMUR reports witnesses said a group of people pulled up, stabbed the person, then took off. Police are investigating. A free online guide to upcoming celebrations in the Monadnock region for the 250th birthday of the U.S. is now available online free of charge at mykeennow.com. The Monadnock 250 guide serves as a central hub for coverage leading up to Keene's major July 4th celebration. And Kristen Capizio will serve as the next principal of Twin Valley Elementary School. In an email to families, Wyndham Southwest Superintendent Bill Basic announced the selection by the Twin Valley Unified Union School Board for the role. Capizio's start date is July 1st. Hot today, record highs potentially near 95 degrees in the Mykeene Now News Center. I'm Sean Patrick.
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0: Jason Aldean there, Whiskey Drink on Wing Country. 7:07 in the morning, going to be a hot one today, around 90, maybe a little better than that in spots with a mix of sun and clouds. And we could see a stray shower storm today as well, so be aware of that if you have outdoor plans. Overnight tonight, partly cloudy, mid-60s, not quite as hot tomorrow, low 80s with sun and clouds. That'll actually feel pretty good. And then in the upper 60s for Thursday and Friday with sun and clouds. So it will be dry, but a little bit cooler as we end the work week and head into the holiday weekend. Right now, a couple of the days over the holiday weekend look like they'll feature some clouds and showers. So hopefully that changes between now and then. Fingers crossed for that. Outside right now, we've got sunshine here in town and 64 degrees. 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All right, some comedy on the way next. Nate Bargatze in the Wing Country Comedy Club and more of today's country coming up.
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12: Here, Abigail, she bought a boat. She always wants us to go on the lake with her. And I have been. I don't like lakes. Like, I want like a pontoon, a boat that doesn't move. I mean, her boat, it's 5 hours. You just sit in the back of it. Bee, bee, bee, bee. No one can talk. It's just chaos. I mean, stuff is flying everywhere. I'm sore for a month, just like, is that from the boat? There's no rules on the lake, it's just the Wild West. Everybody drives as fast as they want. There's only sudden turns made out there. Everybody driving a boat is either drunk or 11. No one's a normal person.
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0: Joe Nichols and Give Me That Girl on Wing Country. 7:23 in the morning. First Dan and Shay ticket winner of the week coming up at the 8 o'clock hour. Text Say So to 603-352-0037 for a shot to see Dan and Shay. Josh, I cannot say Josh Ross lately for some reason. And also Tyler Hubbard. All three of them together. One location, Bank of New Hampshire Pavilion on Friday, September 18th. Tickets go on sale this Friday morning at 10 o'clock. Your shot to win them before you can buy them all this week here with your Concert Connection station. 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You got to have faith. Well, it's going to be hot out there today. Sun and clouds. Maybe a shower storm. About 90 today should do it for us. Partly cloudy, mid-60s overnight. Sun and clouds, low 80s tomorrow. And it looks like sun and clouds to wrap up the work week. Thursday and Friday, both days in the upper 60s. Outside right now here in West Keene, we've had pretty much sunny skies all morning long. And at last check, we're locked in temperature-wise at 68 degrees. And back with the news next.
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5: Good morning. President Donald Trump has insisted Iran is ready to reach an agreement in the wake of escalating U.S. threats, but he once again backed down, saying he had put plans for an imminent resumption of attacks on hold. There's no evidence Iran is set to meet Trump's demands or end its chokehold on the Strait of Hormuz. Russian President Vladimir Putin is traveling to China to meet with Chinese leader Xi Jinping. The visit comes less than a week after U.S. President Donald Trump wrapped up his own trip to Beijing. The meeting is likely to be closely watched as Beijing seeks to maintain stable relations with the U.S. while also preserving strong ties with Russia. The heat is on and record high temps will hit the region hard today with expected highs near 95, the record for this day set in 1962. Health officials recommend residents take precautions. Learn more at mykeennow.com. The City of Keene's Finance Organization and Personnel Committee meets again this evening in council chambers beginning at 5:30 to discuss the proposed fiscal year budget. Future budget meetings after today will be held on May 28th and June 4th, when the full City Council will hold a public hearing at 7:30. And the Brattleboro Police Department swore in two new members of the department's BRAT unit late last week. Dylan DeJordy and Tim Wessel have completed the Police Department's Vermont Academy for Leadership and Officer Readiness or Valor Program. BRAT, Brattleboro Resource Assistance Team, is a unit of uniformed, unarmed personnel focused on expanding public safety. Hot highs in the 90s. In the Mike Keene Now News Center, I'm Sean Patrick.
6: If you're in Brattleboro, you're in Wink Country.

0: That's Hardy with Eric Church, Tim McGraw, Morgan Wallen. That's MacArthur on Wind Country, 7:39 in the morning. 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All right, quick update for you this morning. Red Sox got a win over Kansas City. They may actually have more problems than the Red Sox, if you can believe it. Let's hope we can do that again tonight. We're still not scoring a lot of runs, but enough to win last night. Again, 3-1 the final. They'll play in Kansas City again tonight at 7:40. NASCAR at Charlotte Motor Speedway coming up on Sunday at 6 o'clock. And, of course, Memorial Day weekend, big for auto racing. The Indy 500 is coming up on Sunday at noon. All right, in studio with me this morning, we have one half of the Express, Sarah Culp, with us here today. And, of course, here on behalf of the Keene Swamp Bats. And the season is fast approaching. The guys get here, what, like in a little over a week from now?
1: Yeah, a week from Sunday. And even sooner, our interns arrive this Sunday.
0: That's right. And you know what? I shouldn't minimalize what they do, because they're a very important part of what goes on this spring and summer at the field.
1: Yeah, it's amazing. I mean, I feel like every piece of our puzzle, right? We can't do what we do without blank. And interns are a huge part of that. So we have 12 interns coming. They're coming from all across the country. We have 3 returners. You know, everything that happens at the park, you know, operationally, all of our social media, our broadcasters, even those producing our ESPN Plus games on the streaming service, all interns.
0: And what a great experience for these kids that are in college to get to come here, especially with a great organization, well-run organization like you guys have. The skills that they leave here, or, you know, polish and get better, is phenomenal.
1: Yeah, they come very talented with a ton of experience already. I always say, you know, we hit the ground running. It's a marathon sprint, we call it. Mm-hmm. So they have to have some experience, but the opportunities that they have at school before coming here are tremendous. It's amazing what these schools will do for the kids and how self-motivated they are. So they come here, but it's the repetition that's so great for them, right? They're doing it 22, 23 times, and that's really how they get so much better.
0: And you say they're motivated. They have to be, because you don't have time for people to sit around. I mean, this is a quick moving season. There's a lot of work to do, and they, like you said, you got to hit the ground running.
1: Yeah, I say this isn't an internship for you, you know, if you just want to check a box and say you did it. I do recruit, interview, hire all of our intern team each year, which is actually a really fun part for me. I love doing it because of the energy and excitement that they bring.
0: Yeah, for sure. And of course, the baseball players, you said, get here the 31st.
1: Yep.
0: And the first game is?
1: Is a Thursday, June 4th. So 2 games opening week. It'll be that Thursday. We'll be on the road Friday, and then back home Saturday the 6th.
0: And of course, you know, when the guys get here, they literally have a hot minute to say, hi, nice to meet you, have a workout or two, and then it's right into game action.
1: That's it. And it's funny talking to, you know, people in the community, or, you know, when do the guys practice? And I say, well, they arrive Sunday, they practice Monday, Tuesday, I guess Wednesday this year. And then it's just games, because they're playing 6-7 nights a week. We don't practice because they're just playing.
0: There isn't time. I mean, you'll get in the hitting cage or whatever before
1: absolutely.
0: The game and
1: yep.
0: stuff like that. Take some
1: extra
0: ground
1: work.
0: Balls. But yeah, I mean, there's no, like, on the off day, you're not going out to the field because you need a break.
1: Yeah.
0: Once in a while.
1: Most of them are hitting the gym, even on off days.
0: Right.
1: But yes, not a formal practice.
0: All right. More with Sarah coming up here in just a few minutes. Our weekly visit with the Swamp Bats coming up here on Wind Country.
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0: 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On the way for you next hour, we'll get you the Music City Minute coming up, and we'll select our Dan and Shay ticket winner as well. Dan and Shay, along with Josh Ross and Tyler Hubbard at Bank of New Hampshire Pavilion in Guilford, coming up on September 18th. Tickets go on sale this Friday morning at 10 o'clock. Win them before you can buy them here with your Concert Connection station. All right, one more quick check-in with Sarah from the Keene Swamp Bats here. She is in studio with us this morning. And this time around, we wanted to mention, last week when you were here, you still needed 8 to 9 host families. You're down to just needing 2 now.
1: Just 2. I love it. Every season, I'm so impressed by the way that the community shows out. Again, I mean, people have really been stepping up, but we do still need 2 more beds. So if you've been thinking about it, it's time to stop thinking. Email us in at swampbatsribby@gmail.com. It's a great time. You get to host a player. The load, you know, the lift is pretty light, right? You provide a bed, access to laundry, a couple meals, but you really get to bond with these players and help support them in their major league dreams.
0: Yeah. I mean, they could be, you know, a AA, AAA player, could go to the majors. If nothing else, you're going to meet a good kid.
1: Exactly.
0: Because you guys recruit those kind of people.
1: Exactly. Yeah. I mean, obviously they have to be great players to play here, but we want great people too. Kevin works really hard to get the whole package of a kid, right? Mm-hmm. He's always asking the coach, well, is this a kid I want on my team?
0: Right.
1: And they really impress us every year.
0: And, you know, it's got to be, you know, I've said this to Kevin before many times in the past, magical for the kids to come here too and see the number of people that are in the stands watching their games, you know, and how the community just is in awe with them everywhere they go. They show up and they get their Swamp Bats jerseys on or whatever, and they're volunteering in the community. People are always so happy to talk to them and see them. It's got to feel great.
1: Yeah, you know, there are our community's Red Sox, right?
0: Right.
1: So they're so right. And of course, then most of them are these giant kids. So right. They stick out like sore thumbs out in the community in the best way. But they have a great time here. Absolutely.
0: All right. Real quick, too, before I let you go for this week, you need some volunteers as well, right?
1: Yeah, we are always looking for volunteers. Some people don't realize we are a volunteer-based organization. So everyone, again, helping out at the field, every game is a volunteer. So if you've been looking for ways to engage with the community, get more involved, have fun, you know, we're looking for help in concessions or driving those golf carts or helping, you know, with ticketing. So again, reach out at swampbats.com or swampbatsribby@gmail.com. And we'd love to have you on the team this summer.
0: All right. Very good. Sarah Culp from the Keene Swamp Bats. Thanks for coming in today.
1: Thanks.
0: Have a great holiday weekend. We'll catch you next Tuesday.
1: See ya.
0: All right. It is 7:55 in the morning. We'll get you a news update next.
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0: It's Old Dominion and Hotel Key on 98.7 Wind Country, rolling through a Tuesday morning. Welcome to the show, and let's talk weather details. It's going to be a hot one out there today. Great beach day, might I say. Well, at least half a beach day. Or 100%, depends. It depends on what you like to do with the beach. If you just like to go there and lay out in the sun, perfect day for you. If you want to go in the water, not yet, even though it's going to be hot. Looks like 90 or a little better than that in spots today with sun and clouds. We could see a stray shower storm, so be aware of that if you have outdoor plans today. Partly cloudy, mid-60s overnight. Sun and clouds, another nice day tomorrow, low 80s. And then we drop back into the upper 60s on Thursday and Friday with a mix of sun and clouds to wind down the work week. So all in all, a really, really nice week of weather and a little bit of everything for you. All right, right back to it next year. We'll get you the Music City Minute. Latest news out of Nashville coming up and more Today's Country on the way too.
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0: 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All right, today all about the birthday girl, Lainey Wilson, from her Netflix documentary. Let's get to know the country megastar a little better today.
16: I wrote my first song at 9 years old. I would play anywhere that they let me play. I'm talking about nursing homes, flatbed trailers.
17: I moved to Nashville. I realized really quick that you got to do something that is outside of the box if you want to get noticed. And for me, it was bell bottoms.
16: I'm nervous right now. I don't think I ever come to the Opry and play and not have those butterflies.
18: Sitting on my couch or sitting in my front yard with my feet in the grass to make sure that not even filling your cup halfway. I mean, you got to fill it to the brim so you can go out and just keep pouring out, because I love my job, but I always want to make sure that I'm the very best version of myself that I can possibly be.
0: All right. Happy 34th birthday, Lainey Wilson. That's your Music City Minute. Here comes more of today's country on 98.7 Wink Country.

0: 98.7 Wind Country, Kenny Chesney. She thinks my tractor's sexy. Welcome to your Tuesday morning show. And yesterday we told you that Kenny Chesney canceled some dates around the July 4th holiday in Las Vegas. Widely speculated that he has other plans. And those plans are Taylor Swift's wedding in Rhode Island. So I don't know. They're coy about the exact date, location, time, all of that stuff. Of course, you don't want, you know, extra looky-loos. You want some privacy with just your close family and friends, right? But good luck. The word's going to get out. There'll be paparazzi taking pictures. You know there will be. But anyway, that's the speculation. Kenny canceled those shows in Vegas around the July 4th holiday to attend that wedding. We'll let you know when we find out more.
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4: Good morning. President Donald Trump has insisted Iran is ready to reach an agreement in the wake of escalating U.S. threats, but he once again backed down, saying he had put plans for an imminent resumption of attacks on hold. There's no evidence Iran is set to meet Trump's demands or end its chokehold on the Strait of Hormuz. Russian President Vladimir Putin is traveling to China to meet with Chinese leader Xi Jinping. The visit comes less than a week after U.S. President Donald Trump wrapped up his own trip to Beijing. The meeting is likely to be closely watched as Beijing seeks to maintain stable relations with the U.S. while also preserving strong ties with Russia. The heat is on and record high temps will hit the region hard today with expected highs near 95, the record for this state set in 1962. Health officials recommend residents take precautions. Learn more at mykeennow.com. The City of Keene's Finance Organization and Personnel Committee meets again this evening in council chambers beginning at 5:30 to discuss the proposed fiscal year budget. Future budget meetings after today will be held on May 28th and June 4th, when the full City Council will hold a public hearing at 7:30. And the Brattleboro Police Department swore in two new members of the department's BRAT unit late last week, Dylan DeJordy and Tim Wessel have completed the Police Department's Vermont Academy for Leadership and Officer Readiness or Valor Program. BRAT, Brattleboro Resource Assistance Team, is a unit of uniformed unarmed personnel focused on expanding public safety. Hot highs in the 90s in the My Keene Now News Center. I'm Sean Patrick.
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98.7 Win Country. Let's talk sports headlines here for just a moment. Of course, being Memorial Day weekend this weekend, there's a couple of huge auto races that you might be familiar with. Of course, NASCAR will race under the lights at Charlotte Motor Speedway. It's coming up on Sunday night at 6, but the day gets started on Sunday with the running of the Indianapolis

0: Indianapolis 500. And then, of course, we've got Red Sox baseball. We'll be playing through the holiday weekend as well, except for Monday. Sox are off on Monday, but until then, they're in Kansas City to take on the Royals. They got a big win last night. Hamill's got your Red Sox Minute, brought to you by Sam Adams, right now.
1: Here's your Tuesday Red Sox Minute, presented by Samuel Adams. Wilson Contreras hit home run number 10 on the season, and Sonny Gray had another awesome outing. Red Sox beat the Royals 3-1 on Monday night. Sonny Gray gets his fifth win of the year. He allowed one run on five hits in six-plus innings. He struck out nine Royals and only walked one. He's given up two runs over 16 innings since returning from the injured list on May 6. Three relievers followed Gray, with Aroldis Chapman working the ninth for his 11th save in 11 opportunities. Jarren Duran did hit a sac fly for Boston in the seventh, and the Red Sox will send left-hander Ranger Suarez, also having a good year, to the Hill coming up tonight from Kansas City. And that is your Red Sox Minute, presented by Samuel Adams, the official beer of the Boston Red Sox.
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4: Here's your Wing Country Monadnock region forecast.
0: Beautiful day out there today. Sun and clouds, maybe a shower storm, so be aware of that. 90, partly cloudy, mid-60s overnight. Sun and clouds will do low 80s tomorrow, and a mix of sun and clouds, upper 60s on Thursday.
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0: What a night for her the other night at the ACMs, huh? Ella Langley there and her latest that's called Be Her. Rolling 12 in a row, Zach Toppis on for you now and South of Sanity on Wing Country.
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0: Darius Rucker and Wagon Wheel on Wink Country, Wink Fest 4, fast approaching, a little over a month away now. Happening at Frog Brewing in Swansea on June 20th, 3 to 7. Gates open at 2. Live music, food, and brews. We've got Heath Lewis with Sean Lake playing for you. And then we'll have the April Cushman duo. And we'll also have Redneck Castaway Band. And we mentioned the food and brews, right? And a lot of fun inside the venue that day as well. So get your tickets. Come on by. Join us. It's all brought to you by J.A. Hutchins Tree Service. The tree guys, Jay and Josh in Stoddard, they'll take good care of you. 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And again, join us for Winkfest. Father's Day weekend, summer kickoff. It's going to be a party, and we want you to be a part of it. Again, get your tickets now. More details at 987wink.com.
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7: 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Hooper ranked well ahead of courses like Augusta, Cypress Point, and St. Andrews. Golf.com ranked Hooper the 13th standalone nine-hole golf course in the world and the second-best public nine holes in America. They also wrote, Hooper is ranked number one as the best value in New Hampshire. If that's not enough, top100golfcourses.com says Hooper is a top five course in New Hampshire. Links Magazine wrote, Hooper's sixth hole would be an all-star in any

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6: We'll see sun and clouds, maybe a shower storm out there, so just be aware if you have outdoor plans. Hot today as well, 90, partly cloudy, mid-60s overnight. Sun and clouds, low 80s tomorrow, and sun and clouds, upper 60s on Thursday.
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Happy Tuesday. It's Terry hanging out here with you. More heat today. But we do get a break later in the week. Got some Riley Green for you now. Worst Way on Wing Country.

today's country, 98.7 Wink Country. We have got some fantastic music headed your way. I've got some Dylan Scott and Alexandra Kay waiting in the wings. Right now, here's Ella Langley and Morgan Wallen. I Can't Love You Anymore.

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0: Alexandra Kay, straight for the heart on today's Country 98.7 Wayne Country. Who's excited at the chance to win some Dan and Shay tickets? I know I'm excited for you. 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

0: Hey, Wink Country. More continuous country favorites coming up. We're putting together another 12 in a row right now. The music is back on next.
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5: Here's your Wing Country Monadnock region forecast.
6: Mostly sunny skies today, maybe a stray shower or thunderstorm this afternoon. Our high, 90 degrees. Some clouds overnight tonight, down to 66. Partly cloudy on Wednesday, 81 degrees. And on Thursday, mostly sunny, we'll see 65.
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Got some great music headed your way. Got some Kelsey Hart for you right now. 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

98.7 Wink Country. Terry hanging out here with you. Happy Tuesday. We got some great songs headed your way. Keith Urban, a little Riley Green. Right now, Kane Brown.

Again, thanks so much for spending a piece of your day right here with us at Wink Country. We love having you here. We've got a great one now, Luke Bryan. Country, and she knows it on Wink.

0: Taylor Swift, our song on today's Country 98.7 Wink Country. Taylor Swift and Travis Kelce getting married this summer, as we all know. Nobody knows exactly when. It's going to be on the 13th of something, probably. But they will almost certainly have inked their prenup before their summer wedding. And if they do, it's all about location. See, there are several states where they could have the prenup drafted. And some states are a little stricter than others on, you know, keeping to the prenup. Taylor and Travis have options, at least six states. Though sources say it won't be drafted in California. That leaves Rhode Island, Missouri, Kansas, Tennessee, and New York. Rhode Island may be the best overall fit when you consider Taylor's a billionaire, and New York might be the worst overall because the state is known for judges who closely scrutinize prenups and sometimes will invalidate them. Kansas is probably the runner-up. It's a prenup-friendly state with relatively predictable courts, less aggressive judges than New York, and a decent respect for separate property. Plus, Travis's career and celebrity is heavily tied to Kansas City, which straddles Kansas and Missouri, so I guess we'll just have to wait and see. But I'm sure they have good lawyers, so they can probably make any state work. They could also go the Ben and J-Lo route and go without a prenup. No, please don't do that. We're going to check on community calendar coming up next on Wink.
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0: 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We're putting together another 12 in a row right now. 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
2: Here's your Wing Country Monadnock region forecast.
3: Mostly sunny skies today, maybe a stray shower or thunderstorm this afternoon. We're looking at a high today of at least 90 degrees. Some clouds overnight tonight, down to 66. Partly cloudy on Wednesday, we'll see 81 degrees. And on Thursday, mostly sunny, 65 degrees.
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0: 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And man, if we got some good ones lined up for you. I've got a little Trace Adkins and some Ella Langley waiting in the wings. Right now, Hardy, Eric Church, Morgan Wallen, MacArthur.
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Alan Scott, my girl, on today's Country 98.7 Wink Country. Terry hanging out here with you. We are so excited that you can just text. It's all you have to do. You don't have to call. 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All you have to do is text to win Dan and Shay tickets. 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We are so excited and we want you to win, so make sure you get your text in.

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0: Hey, Wink Country. More continuous country favorites coming up. We're putting together another 12 in a row right now. The music is back on next.
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1: Mostly sunny skies today. Maybe a stray shower or thunderstorm is possible this afternoon. Our high at least 90 degrees. Some clouds overnight tonight down to 66. Partly cloudy on Wednesday. We'll see 81 degrees. And on Thursday, mostly sunny skies, 65 degrees.
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Got some George Burge with Luke Bryan. 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

0: Brantley Gilbert, bottoms up on today's Country 98.7 Wink Country. Terry hanging out here with you. And I have something to confess. Ever since I was a kid, I love Spam. There, I've said it. I love Spam. I love Spam. I like it cooked. I like it in, I make Spam fried rice that is to die for. Spam for breakfast, also delicious. And now, Spam is introducing a brand new first-of-its-kind product just in time for summer. You can now get Spam dogs. Yep, the classic pre-cooked shelf-stable luncheon meat is stepping out of the can. It's all in the name, really. This new summer selection is exactly what it sounds like, a hot dog made from Spam. The pork-based product has the same great taste Spam connoisseurs already enjoy, but instead of cracking open a can and frying up slices, you get the salty, savory flavor in a hot dog bun. And you know what? I am so here for this. I am looking. Where can I get? Where can I get? I don't know. I'm going to have to do a little bit of research because I got to get me some Spam dogs. Mm-hmm. Don't come for me. Spam is good. We'll get a check on community calendar coming up next on Wink.
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0: The second annual Spring Blossom Ball Double Dance will be held at the Peterborough Townhouse on Sunday, May 24th. Dancing to begin at 5 p.m. and goes until 11. 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Caller for the evening will be Mary Wesley and Adina Gordon. Doesn't that sound like fun? That's just one of the things going on in your neighborhood. 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

0: Hey, Wink Country. More continuous country favorites coming up. We're putting together another 12 in a row right now. The music is back on next.
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1: Here's your Wing Country Monadnock Region forecast.
2: Mostly sunny skies today, maybe a stray shower, a thunderstorm this afternoon. Our high at least 90 degrees. Some clouds overnight tonight, down to 66. Partly cloudy on Wednesday, 81 degrees. And on Thursday, mostly sunny. We'll see 65.
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Riley Green, as we roll through 12 in a row right here on 98.7 Wink Country. Good afternoon. My name is Michael James. Are you surviving the heat today? It is a scorcher out there. Let's continue on now with Morgan Wallen and Justin Case, 98.7 Wink Country.

0: Throwing it back with Toby Keith, as good as I once was. It's 98.7 Wink Country in the middle of another 12 in a row. Michael James with you on a scorching Tuesday afternoon with Chris Jansen now. Me and a beer. Oh, I could use a cold beer right now.
1: Prettiest girl I'd ever seen. Look at her, man, look at me.

0: We now have an official date for a Florida-Georgia Line reunion. That's brand new music right there, by the way. Hudson Westbrook and Painted You Pretty, wrapping up another 12 in a row. Yes, this is very, very exciting. It looks like we're going to see a return of Florida-Georgia Line in 2027. Tyler Hubbard and Brian Kelly, they haven't played a show together since like 2022. You know, there was a lot of tension between the two of them, had some fights. But recently, they've been spending time together again. They actually reunited and played at a tribute show to Jason Aldean. And Tyler told Entertainment Tonight at the ACMs this weekend that it looks like they are flirting with some dates in 2027. So very, very, very exciting news. We've got more music on the way. And by the way, 2027, it's like 6 months away. It'll be here like that. Low Cash, Josh Ross, Alan Jackson throwback, all on the way next.
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0: Well, coming up on Thursday night over in Putney, Vermont, the Next Stage Art Project has got an open mic. It kicks off at 7 o'clock. 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

0: growing country. More continuous country favorites coming up. We're putting together another 12 in a row right now. The music is back on next.
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12: Tonight, warm and humid overnight, partly cloudy with a chance for a few scattered showers or maybe even a rumble of thunder. Temperatures will be in the mid-60s. Now, tomorrow, warm and somewhat humid. We'll reach a high around the low 80s. Looking ahead to Thursday, that's when it's going to cool down. You'll also see the humidity break. Partly sunny skies return to the mid to low 70s.
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Dan and Shay are on right now with their latest. 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

98.7 Wink Country. We are in the middle of another 12 in a row. We play you 12 in a row every hour. 12 songs back to back, no interruption, all through your workday with Jason Aldean now. Don't tell him.

This weekend at the Academy of Country Music Awards, Sunday nights, she won for Houston, Texas, Single of the Year. She also won Female Artist of the Year. As a matter of fact, Ella won in every single category that she was nominated. That is just insane. Luke Bryan's on now as we continue on through 12 in a row. His latest country, and she knows it, 98.7 Wink Country. Yeah.

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0: Katie Chesney there, wrapping up another 12 in a row. We do that for you every hour through your workday right here on 98.7 Wink Country. So I'm pretty excited. I've been a big fan of Dan and Shay for many years now. When I worked at a country station down in Springfield, Massachusetts, we did a show with them at the Yankee Candle headquarters. And they were just so cool. As a matter of fact, like when the show was over, they came up to us and they're like, where can we go out around here? And we actually went out with them to this like hole in the wall bar out in Western Massachusetts. And they were just so awesome and so much fun. And those guys are just so down to earth. And I'm so excited because they're actually hitting the road again this fall for the first time since back in 2024. Of course, it kicks off in September. They're going to be coming around to this area. They'll be playing the Bank of New Hampshire Pavilion. Tickets for that show go on sale on Friday, but if you text Say So right now to 603-352-0037, that's 603-352-0037. Text the word Say So to 603-352-0037. You will be in the running to win a pair of tickets to that show. You can get more info right now at 987wink.com. We've got more music on the way coming at you next. Dustin Lynch, Sam Hunt, and Kane Brown.
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0: Wine Country. More continuous country favorites coming up. We're putting together another 12 in a row right now. The music is back on next.
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9: Here's your Wing Country Monadnock Region forecast.
10: Tonight, we'll see increasing clouds in the overnight. Temperatures will be in the low 30s. Now, tomorrow, that's when we're going to start to see scattered showers developing, highs in the upper 50s. The best chance for rain tomorrow is going to come later in the day into the evening. Looking ahead to Thursday, it's going to be rainy and breezy for most of the day. Temperatures will be in the upper 50s.
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0: better. Parmalee wrapping up 12 in a row, 98.7 Wink Country. Michael James with you this afternoon. Hey, did you hear that Kane Brown is opening a bar on Broadway in Nashville? Yes, the name is extremely super million percent original. Unlike anything you've ever heard. Are you ready for it? Kane Brown's on Broadway. I know, seriously. It's actually going to be a four-level bar. He's going to have a restaurant in there, a live music venue, and of course, it'll be on Lower Broadway, and it's set to open on Memorial Day weekend. The big thing is it's rumored that he's going to be there, going to be making a couple special appearances, but not telling anyone. So if you want the opportunity to potentially meet Kane Brown, go to Nashville Memorial Day weekend and hang out at his bar. Hey, listen, we got more music on the way coming at you. Let's go with John Party, Josh Ross, Low Cash, all on the way.
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0: 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More continuous country favorites coming up. We're putting together another 12 in a row right now. The music is back on next.
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10: Here's your Wing Country Monadnock region forecast.
11: Well, tonight the clouds start to roll in. We'll see temperatures in the upper 30s. Tomorrow, mostly cloudy, scattered showers developing later in the day. Temperatures will be in like the upper 50s to around the lower 60s. Best chance for rain does come later in the evening. Thursday, pretty much the same, rainy and breezy most of the day. Temperatures will be in the upper 50s to the lower 60s.
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0: 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More continuous country favorites coming up. We're putting together another 12 in a row right now. The music is back on next.
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3: Elena here, and we are so happy to have Tucker Whatmore as our host this week. Man, it is great to have you here.
4: It's great to be here. Lots to talk about since last time we talked. You know, a bunch of stories about my music, my tour, my life, everything in between. 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
3: Oh, me too, that's for sure. I can't wait to hear about everything. We got plenty of time to do that, too. Tucker Whatmore is here all week on Backstage Country, so don't go anywhere.

0: It's Backstage Country. Tucker Wetmore is here all week long, and I know you know that he has a very, very busy schedule as of late, and that busy schedule comes with a lot of accomplishments, and you can't do that all the time. You are only human, and you have to be able to focus on what's next. And I mean, you kind of mentioned in a little behind the scenes here, we're recording this while you're in Europe. Tucker, you're playing like a bunch of sold out shows, which is such a wild sentence, I'm sure, to say, you know, from someone from Washington to be like, yeah, I sold out multiple shows in Europe. Like, that's a crazy sentence, but it is your reality. So how is it going over there right now?
1: It's crazy. Honestly, it is wild. And it's scary in a sense of, like, I don't know what to expect when I walk on stage. Just because I'm so used to, like, and it's just me being in my own head, but I'm so used to the States, and you know, I played a couple shows in Canada, and you know, all that stuff. But this is my first time headlining outside of the country, and it's been crazy. I like every night. It's just what's the word for it? It surprised me more and more every single night, because I really don't know what to expect. And I tell my band guys before every night. I'll look them in the eye, and we'll get in our huddle and our prayer circle, and I'll tell them, like, I have no idea what to expect out there tonight.
0: Yeah, that's fair.
1: But all you can do is play for each other and with each other and just have fun on that stage, because it'll resonate to the crowd. And that's just me thinking too much, because I get out there and it's the craziest, you know, show of the entire tour, you know, and they're just so ecstatic to see me, and it's cool to see their faces light up when they hear their favorite song or their favorite lyric, or when I tell them what I got coming in the future, they just like erupt. And like, I feel like I'm really growing this fan base out here, and it's been a dream of mine since I started doing all this. And
0: really?
1: I've always told my team, like, yes, I wanna be super big in the States, and that's a huge goal of mine, but I don't want to just lock it off there, you know, and I want to grow around the world as much as I am growing in the States at the same time. And yeah. I don't want to do a headline tour over here 7 years from now and trip, like have to play catch up. I want to put in all the work right now, and then down the road I can pick where I want to go tour for the year, you know, and that's a goal of mine. And I'm here right now, but I already can't wait to come back.
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1: It's Backstage Country. I'm Elena. Tucker Wetmore is your host this week, and we've been able to play a lot of his music this week and get some stories behind the songs. Wine into Whiskey, obviously another really popular song of yours. But Tucker, you know, as a woman, I've wondered if some of the guys through the years, if they ever felt this way about like some of the stuff that they put me through, like if they were actually self-aware but never told me, you know what I mean? So considering you are a writer on this, was this kind of like an apology to someone or just a general collective feeling for like those that have acted this way?
2: I mean, it could be looked at as an apology, but it wasn't, you know. Obviously I'm not perfect and I never have been and I never will be, you know, but it was more so in the sense of I grew up with four sisters and a beautiful mother, and I was in a house full of women my entire life. Even the dogs were girls. And I'm serious, you know, it's seeing the relationships that they've been in the past and, you know, being a brother and seeing my sisters, you know, come home cry or whatever it is, or, you know, mope over a guy or whatever, you know, I kind of got in this headspace of like, if the guy knew what they were doing, you know, I truly knew what they were doing, would they still do it? So it was like kind of putting a light on, you know, the bad tendencies that us men have sometimes and whatever it is that our vices are that kind of hurt women in times. But I remember writing that song. It was the day after my birthday, actually, in 2023, I believe. Okay. And I remember being so hungover, and I walk into the room. It was actually, I couldn't find my keys. I didn't know where one of my boots were. It was like one of those mornings.
1: Yeah.
2: It was one of those mornings. But I woke up at home, which was good.
1: Hey, that's a win.
2: That is a win.
1: Mm-hmm.
2: But it was the day after my birthday, and I was, you know, freshly 24, so I was ripping it. And luckily, the guy that I was riding with, his name's Jacob Hackworth, which is like one of my best friends in the world. He's going out on tour with me here pretty soon, and one of my best friends in the world. And I was like, dude, let's just carpool because I can't find my keys. I don't even know where my car's at or my boot. So he was like, all right,
1: let's go. You might have still been drunk.
2: I was 100%. And I was like, hey, let's just carpool. And he goes, all right. And so we get to our buddy's house to go write. And he was pretty down bad too, because we're all like celebrating my birthday together, because we're all close friends. And
1: yeah.
2: And then we just sat down and started throwing things at the wall. And then next thing you know, Justin Ebach was like, what about this title, Wine to Whiskey? I was like, I don't know what that means, but it's dope. And then I started freestyling. And then next thing you know, we're writing a song about some really cool and real stuff.
1: Gosh, the fact that you wrote this masterpiece hungover is actually blowing my mind.
2: I was hurting bad. Not only did I write it hungover, or we write it hungover, I sang that vocal that day. Like the vocal you hear, you go on Apple, Spotify,
1: that
2: Amazon,
1: actual
2: whatever
1: vocal?
2: It is. That's the day of vocal.
1: Okay.
2: I tried to go back. I don't think anybody knows that, actually. I tried to go back and re-sing it. And I was like, no, there's just some magic in that hungover vocal.
0: Don't go anywhere. More Backstage Country is next with Tucker Wetmore.
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